My message to you. As a matter of fact, I don't let nothing hold you back. If the scat man can do it, so can you. I hear you all ask about the meaning of scat. Well, I'm the professor, and all I can tell you is why you're still sleeping, the saints are still weeping, 'cause things you call dead haven't yet had the chance to be born. I'm the scat man.

0: heart and we will and have some sweet pillow talk. I'm bombastic, really fantastic. Not turn on the boxes, says Mr. Rowe.
1: Słuchacie RMF 90s.